0: Vivano.
1: Vivano.
0: Good evening. I'm 10-8, traffic detail.
1: So.
2: V78, reasonable, same traffic.
1: So.
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1: You're requesting an EPA?
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1: So,

0: Angel said they will think KMU for 99, Lafayette exiting Pearl River from I-59 northbound. Silver is east on Frontier. Louisiana is playing Yankee 460-378. Yankee 460-378. Swerving.
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0: 223.
1: 27, ma'am. 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
0: Pearl.

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0: is going to be a lot in the river.
1: B66, original.
0: Six.
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0: Traffic stop. 10 East of 4 Loyola, going to be out with Louisiana 745. 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
0: You show me out at Hoover Drive, apartment 217 Alpha. I'll be out with Louisiana 777, Charlie Bravo, Mike. He's going to be on a white Lexus, references 100.
1: 10-4, what's the cross or the apartment complex thing?
0: Closest cross is going to be Hoover Drive and Laws.
1: So,

0: 69, East Army Sheriff's Office.
1: They work for four.
0: I got
1: one. Dispatch, we are. I had
0: it. This is a team with a white female.
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0: Traffic stop. 10 East, just before Loyola, way of Louisiana, 243. Hotel Echo Papa, 243 HEP on a black Mercedes CLA 250.
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1: 1047 East Jersey, off out there.
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1: 10-4, if I didn't advise, net was 1064 at 1927.

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0: Yeah, I don't know if y'all have a crash detection on South Clearview. You can make that NAT. There's no crash out there. It's going to be the site where they got the construction going on by hour.
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0: nine. Alpha 9, LPD 1077, it'll be 170060.
1: Hang on.
0: We're out to slot up ED with this 1015 with this white female.
1: Hey, Ford, turn on your mileage. Cut out.
0: 170060.
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0: US-90 be east, lower level at Lafayette. It's going to be Louisiana Yankee 4027-6 feet on a gray Jeep truck.
1: Tower.

0: D-47, would you know?
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0: 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It's gonna be a white Kia SUV.
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1: V25.
0: Traffic stop. Mm-hmm. 10 East before Loyola with Louisiana 668. Foxtrot Yankee Victor 668 FYB on a white Ford Bronco.
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0: LA 13, at Patriot Street, Louisiana, 792 Juliet November Hotel, 792 JNH, Gray, Nissan Road.
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0: 25. Travis, stop. 10 East before Loyola, West Louisiana, 835. Juliet X-ray, India, 835. JXI on a white cheek.
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0: 48 Region 1. I mean, I had LA 22 and LA 21 motorcycle. 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
1: Repeat everything after motorcycle you came in low.
0: LA 21, LA 22. I went motorcycle. It's temporary put tag. 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
0: Ellie 3018, my first F. Louisiana 909, Foxtrot, Bravo, Bravo 909, FBB, Nissan Road, Silver.
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0: 48. Yeah. Region 1, can you copy a VIN that runs through Mississippi?
1: Go for it. Tower 48, go ahead.
0: Juliet, Yankee, Adam, Romeo, November 23, Echo, X-ray 9000456, should be registered out of Mississippi.
1: I'm not getting anything back out of Mississippi.

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1: L56.
0: 56, obtain a vehicle that drove into the ditch. General description, all medical en route for unknown injuries and the driver standing outside the vehicle.
1: Hello.

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0: Traffic stop. 10 East before Loyola, West Louisiana, 405. Juliet X-ray Foxtrot, 405. GXF, pointing white. BMW, X4.
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1: B47.
0: US 90 B West, upper level at Ames Boulevard, Louisiana. 135 JDU, 135 Juliet Delta uniform on an Audi A5.
1: Oh.

0: being an average of an hour.
1: D9, go ahead.
0: Coming aboard, 90B eastbound, upper level, to the Megadeth O'Keefe exit. Silver Toyota Camry, 521 Juliet Uniform Echo, 521 JUE.
1: Oh,

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0: For the

0: Green 17, same unit for 99, 1064 and 51. Green is on sedan terminal of the roadway, back and forth between the center lane and shoulder. Nothing for this.
1: Okay, 10-4.

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1: 25.
0: Traffic stop. 10 East before Loyola with Louisiana 552. 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
0: Somewhere before 90, upper west, make it up to 8.6. It's going to be a black Ford Edge. 159 Golf Alfa Romeo, 159 GAR.
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1: Elvis 3.
0: 55 northbound, mile marker 28, coming in Louisiana, 976, Kilo Delta Quebec, 976, Kilo Delta Quebec, on a white Toyota Camry.
1: Hello.
2: B93, 93. 10 west at a 214. Squeeze 550 Kilo Charlie Quebec. 550 KCQ. It's a silver Mercedes SUV.
1: No.

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1: B90.
0: High 10 westbound at the 213.2. License plate 780 Juliet India Yankee 780 J I Y. Right sedan.
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1: Damn, I'll call him after I'm off the phone.
2: 10-4.
3: L15, L23. 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
1: Who's on L23? 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
2: 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Yeah, and send the search form.
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0: Clearview and Temple, Florida Plate, Charlie Victor 3, 9, Hotel Alpha, CV 3, 9, HA, a gray coupe.
1: Therefore, what state was that plate out of?
0: Florida.
1: Oh.

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1: Over.
0: I-10 East at a 214, so silver Jeep, no plate.
1: Oh.

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1: L45.
0: L45, can you have another vehicle in the ditch? 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
0: Traffic stop. 10 East at Loyola with Louisiana 402. Juliet Tango Yankee 402. GTY on a white Honda Accord.
1: Tunnel.

0: That was after Agent Warren.
1: Elvis.
0: That 18-wheeler on 11 at a grade crossing, that's going to be inside of the city. I don't know if that's Slidell or Pearl River.
1: It's going to be Pearl River, but they're requesting assistance.

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0: Which one's available? You can't get in for an ATV. I can use the Chiefs 26.
1: You not in Zola?
0: 90, go ahead.
1: I think you said a 215 Texas license plate. November Kilo Foxtrot 113. November Kilo Foxtrot 113. It's going to be a gray Honda Pilot.
0: 10-4, Bravo Desk, direct on the 18V. I can use 226, they're just requesting the tow.

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1: 17.
0: Fantastically, team.
1: 10-4, 10 meters in the weather, that's hauling buildings, approximately 41,000 pounds of equipment, so with no roadblockage.

0: be 47, Janelle.
1: 47.
0: He was 90 B west of the level at Manhattan. It's going to be Illinois' plate. FP 313239 on a gray Honda Civic.
1: Oh.

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0: Do what?
2: L45 or 21?
1: L45.
2: Do you have any other calls about this 18 or that 20?
1: Negative.
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0: 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That Dexter that you just got, it's gonna be wrong subject.
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0: Copy at 28 for the signaling team.
1: Okay.
0: Mississippi Abortion Tag, Alpha 557-349. A 557-349. The red tractor.
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1: E66.
0: LA 3139 northbound at Clearview. Louisiana Temtec unreadable on a gray Sonata.
1: So,

0: 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Traffic stop. Cities at Loyola West, Louisiana 961, Echo November, Oscar 961, ENO on a brown Chevy Equinox.
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0: Hi, Trent Eastman. At the 217, Louisiana license plate 812 Golf Whiskey Romeo. 812 Golf Whiskey Romeo. 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
1: Travis
0: Scott, Loyola at Veterans with Louisiana 945. Juliet Uniform Delta 945 GUV on a gray Nissan Road.
1: So.

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1: 85.
0: US westbound, at La Palma, Louisiana, 708, off Austin, 708, GOY, but Toyota Avalon.
1: Cool.

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0: Bridge one seven, what you thinking if we're saying 120 and 10 east 226 between Beth and Kirby?
1: 90.
0: 90, it's gonna be a black Ford F-150 pulling a U-Haul trailer and a red Honda Civic. Got injuries, relocated to the shoulder.
1: 10-4.

0: Yes, nice. Should be that, B90.
1: B90, high 10 eastbound at 220.
0: Looks like they're on the left shoulder, just past that.
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0: LA 18, AUS 90, Louisiana 416, Echo Romeo Charlie 416, ERC, Blue Hyundai Sonata.
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1: D25.
0: Traffic stop 10 East at Loyola, West Louisiana 577. Juliet, Whiskey Kilo 577, JWK on a gray Hyundai Sonata.
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1: Or something.
0: US-90 be west, upper level at Lafayette. It's going to be Louisiana 524, Juliet, November, Kilo, 524, JNK, on a black Chevy Impala.
1: So. Oh.

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0: We'll be relocating that vehicle down to the lower level, US 90B West at Lafayette at the McDonald's.
1: So,

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1: 85.
0: Yeah, VN90. Louisiana Zoo 849831. V849831. On your blue Chevrolet Avalanche. 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
0: US 90B, lower level, at Avenue F, Louisiana 248, Kilo India Victor, 248, KIV, Columbia Blues, SUV.
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0: The ident, you saw on a 206. It's gonna be Louisiana 820, Juliet Victor, India. It's a white Kia sedan.
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4: 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I'm on 10-8.
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1: 10-1.

0: Everyone said that, well, thank you for a 20i, he was trying to be westbound near the HOV.
1: No, that'll be hard.
0: There was a white Jeep Patriot facing the wrong way with the driver pumped up the wheel. EMS is 97. Right lane's locked.
1: You said it's on HOV?
0: Max advised it was near the HOV.
1: Not report.
2: Oh, for call now.
0: Nola
2: 45. I-10 East at the 207. It's Ohio Juliet X-ray Whiskey 3111. It's a Hyundai Tucson.
0: 10-9 that plate.
1: 10-9
0: that license plate.
2: Juliet X-ray Whiskey 3111 Ohio.
0: 10-1.

0: Can I? You as well.
1: The crash might be for an OPD. They're getting a chop of tools and all that.
0: Come on. Looks like it's on HRV, though.
1: Come on.

0: trying to be nice. That's just how Vegas. 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I'm seeing how every day crash was in the HOV lane. So I think it was closed, but they gonna handle it.
1: Alright, tough off.
0: He's still being route just in case they call us back and say they don't not working.
1: Was already on my mind.
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1: So,

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0: Hi, Denny. This is the 207. It's a black Chevy pickup. 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
0: Alright, I'm behind wires, Regio, to the stop. The Silver Ford, I think it's a Flex, 231, Juliet Charlie Whiskey, 231, JCW.
1: 1031,
0: 1033. Coming up to Claiborne.
1: Cool.
0: Original violation 87 in the 50s. I'm still going. 04 Flex, white top.
2: Speed traffic.
0: Traffic is light. Speed is 95. We're slowing down. Look like we're getting off on Claiborne. Can we advise NOPD?
1: No.
3: Nah, we coming to you.
0: Right. Off on Claiborne. I'm coming up to the Legion Fields. My speed now is 70.
2: Traffic.
0: Traffic is clear. We're still on Claiborne. Just crossed over Legion Fields. My speed is 60. Crossing St. Rock, speed 70. Approaching Franklin. Going over the train tracks. Still east on 39. Still east on 39, approaching Poland.

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1: Region know to start fire, that way let them know something might be trapped in there.
2: No.
0: Are EMS rolling?
2: Okay, we're EMS and fire rolling.
3: Yeah, let's see what you think. Shoot up, Franklin.
1: 93, go straight to high rise and take Elman after exit to Alvar.
3: Oh, yeah, take her right back way.
1: Cool.

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0: Air still held.
1: 10-4, air is still held.
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3: 6, region hold, you open there, ma'am. Thank you, cool, cool, right now. Just waiting on EMS.
0: I-7 eastbound up to 233.6. Started this at JP, eastbound on I-10. I'm behind a black Mustang, lights off, speed about 120.
1: Next, 233 again.
0: Looks like he's got a temp tag. We're taking... He might be going towards Flight L eastbound. At the 234.6, speed down about 60.
4: Traffic.
0: White traffic. Taking exit 235 Alpha. Speeding up to about 85.
4: Dash 47 is coming to you.
0: Got multiple lane changes. Speeds up to about 110.
5: Exit location?
0: Eastbound at 235, 236. Passing the north Claiborne exit now.

0: process? Like,
1: passing the Legion Field, center lane, speed 115.

0: Trying to catch up.
1: Still eastbound, come on to Almanaster.
2: Speed traffic.
1: Unit just pulled up in front of us. Slow down. The one that got on 10 eastbound at 239.
3: Copy.
1: Coming up to you now. Left lane. Taking 239 exit.
0: I got a reverse 66. Please 108. No traffic. Louisa, south. Speed 77, no traffic. Looks like he wants a bail.
1: 47, get in front of him. In front of him.

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1: 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We go for with that Mustang. Not original.
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3: 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It's going to be a gray Mustang.
2: 10-4, was the first letters Foxtrot Alpha, was there anything in front of that?
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0: Would you be able to give me a 21?

Bravo, sei stupido, eh? Oh, 79 for Bravo 9. It's going to be at Claiborne in Poland. Poland in Claiborne. It's going to be a gray Ford Flex. Louisiana 231. Juliet. Charlie with me. JCCW.

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2: 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It's a white Chevy Silverado. 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
0: Can you start me a tow? Louisiana license plate, 546, Juliet, November, Mike, 546, Juliet, November, Mike. It's going to be a white Buick Encore. It's going to need a flatbed, and this is for the incident here on Poland and Claiborne.
1: Can one take two?

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0: G&D has the vehicle.
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1: Alô, por favor.
0: I-10 is Ronda 207. I don't know what the state is, but it's 5-6 Zulu Yankee 8-6. It's a Greyhound day.
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1: 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It's Victor Lima, Kilo 3336, Texas. The white Mercedes.
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0: Center traffic stop, LA 18 at Deweese Street, Deweese, with Texas plate, Yankee Foxtrot Juliet 5543, Texas YFJ 5543. It's a black Kia Niro.
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0: Traffic stop 10 east before Loyola, West Louisiana, 637, Golf Tango Oscar, 637 GTO, on a gray Nissan Sentra.
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0: 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It is a black Chevy Malibu.
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0: LA 18 at South Kenner with 263 Hotel Echo Whiskey. 263 HEW. It's a white Mustang.
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0: Clear from St. Charles Lease into mileage 67992. 67992.
1: Okay.

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1: 64.
0: I attend eastbound to 216 in the left shoulder with 429. Juliet Papa Yankee 429 JPY. It's going to be ASA with Toyota.
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1: 64.
0: Mm-hmm. 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I'm partially in the left lane. Do you have a map unit in your route, please?
1: No.
2: Map 242. Map 214-64, what's your location?
0: I'm I-10 eastbound at 216.
2: Do I send a unit that way?
0: ETA right now?

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1: 85.
0: You can put myself in B96 107. Thank you.
1: Yeah, where are we going?
0: B16, all the same traffic.
1: Yeah, where are we going?
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0: Well, CCC westbound with a red roll off. Doing a slow roll, being the right center lane. Single 18. No plate.
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0: LA 3139, North at Cleary, Louisiana, Zulu, Quebec, Foxtrot, 066. 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A white Subaru sedan.
1: Good one.

Region one that he's thinking that's Rithical 100, it's going to be Jefferson and Elmwood Park. Victims can be an RTA bus relocated to the shoulder near Spur gas station, and the suspect is a food truck, unknown direction of travel. No injuries called in by RTA dispatch.

0: sure he doesn't do these things, gonna look out for 799. 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
1: 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It's going to be a silver Hyundai Sonata.
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0: I-10 westbound at Clearview. No plate is going to be an asphalt truck.
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2: 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This is stationary, and I'll be out with another one, 954, Juliet Alpha Whiskey. 954-J8W. 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
0: 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I'll put my info in the CAD for you.
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1: DPS 211, Regionola, what you got?
0: MLPD gave us a Colorado 107 yellow subject walking on a bridge. It's general about one on his eastbound or westbound.

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0: 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I'm gonna be a silver four escape.
1: 10-4.

0: She went to a DTS unit for a season of 20. CCP was down.
1: DPS 211.
0: 211 is calling third parties to New Orleans. He advises a white Dodge. They didn't have any other information on it, but the call is pinging westbound before the Terry General Guard exits from the bridge.
1: Tenfold.

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2: Yes.
0: Ma'am, are you aware of a possible 24? It's going to be 90 B West down the guard exit. Like EMS is on scene, CPR in progress.
1: What kind of vehicle is it? 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
0: I'm working on that right now.
1: Okay, so we only got the one call from NOP West on it, Georgia Golf or White Dodge. It was third party.

0: 5-11. Looks like the EMS unit is at the 4 area at the Terry Parkway exit.
1: Careful.

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approval of 223, can you still westbound to Terry Park Way as well? Is it 24?

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1: Good one.
2: That's 23. Now, has the FBI any events on Facebook?
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2: Change our location to 20 to 10 eastbound.
1: 10-4.

0: Pretty soon we have an eastbound. Is it westbound?
1: It's eastbound.
0: So we have it listed as eastbound.
1: Of course.

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0: Die 1097 US 90B West at General DeGaulle exit with that white vehicle.
1: Simple. Cool, that's going to be the 24-year-old as well.
0: New Orleans EMS Unit 70 is transporting somebody right now. I just went down to Nick 7, and they're leaving.
1: Have it.

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1: Yeah.
0: Next up, my location, Louisiana 345, Hotel Victor X-Ray. 345, Hotel Victor X-Ray. 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

0: 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Did you make contact with New Orleans EMS yet?
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0: Johnson, he's my candidate for Tickler County. 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
1: 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I'll check that crash.
0: 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Yes, Holly.
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3: 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Any luck on finding out where New Orleans EMS took that driver?
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1: Six.
0: Via route to Central Lockup from University Hospital. Mileage is 167028. 167028. V6 Troopy there.
2: Yeah.
0: 1022, that relief. You'll be headed to the jail with that subject.

0: central lockup from University Hospital. Mileage is 167028. 167028. B6 Troop, you there?
1: Yeah.
0: 1022, that relief. You'll be headed to the jail with that subject.
1: Yeah, that's all right. Thank you.

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0: It's gonna be a great green Ram truck and a white car, no injuries.
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0: GPS is going to reach it on. 223.
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3: Sorry, ma'am?
0: Are you clear of that signal 18?
3: 10-4, ma'am. 18.
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4: Can I get next up, sir? Mississippi 28-955 Papa Romeo Golf. 955 Papa Romeo Golf. It's a gray Mazda SUV.
5: Task is 10-4.
4: I got it relocated to the shoulder. We're just east of the Robert exit.
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2: Trivia Death Note. 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
0: The whole Black Tahoe 10 GMC, no injuries relocated to the McDonald's Fork.
1: That's one.

Dale 71 or 81. I-10 eastbound, Mile Post 260, Louisiana 311, Echo, Zulu, Sierra 311, EZS, the gray Infiniti SUV.

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1: 213.
0: Two vehicle crash, 90 West at Terry Green, pickup truck and a white Chevy Trax. We're bringing them to the, relocating to the Oakwood Mall.
1: Bravo 882,
0: Yeah, well,

0: He's making a Philip 499 10, he said William. Green Honda Accord. I'm driving reckless. Has going up the road at this time.
1: Thunder.
2: Yes, who's going to original?
0: Who's going to 3?
2: Hey, you coming from UMC? 3-10-8.
3: We put out a crash, it's going to be eastbound at the Gaul. I think I saw the two vehicles over there next to the old toll plaza. Can you check that out? They had a West Bank unit responding to that, but a crash just came out on the West Bank.
2: Yeah, 21, sir.

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1: 2644.
0: Man, I'm going to be stepping out at 2391 Highway 190 in Hammond on a 67A investigation. Trailer, if you could copy Joliet, 629301. I think this is going to be the victim location, so I'm just trying to see if it needs to be recovered. Code 4.

0: Which one's going to be thinking of for Signal 100, Jefferson and Rebel?
1: Reader
0: 7. 5-7 is caught up by JP. They have a deputy rolled up on it. It's a Ford Edge. Relocated to the PJ's parking lot. Unknown if it's the victim or the suspect.

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1: Be I-10 westbound, make it Loyola. I-10 westbound at Loyola. I'm be out with a semi track trailer. It's going to be main plate on the trailer. 305-8044. 305-8044.
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1: Hi, four.
0: Veterans Boulevard, westbound at Causeway. Be a black pickup truck hauling a van. No plate.
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0: 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It's going to be a black Chevy Sierra. 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
0: So, negative 29 is the most recent registration out of Mississippi. Mississippi 28 of Whiskey Alpha Quebec 566. 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

0: 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Because I have over 400 responses I have to go through with those two names.
1: I'm sorry.
0: You have a possible state or area? I have over 400 responses with those two names and two date of birth.
1: Should be Louisiana, but might be Mississippi.

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0: I've got a possible Louisiana ID number. 331-6846. 331-6846. It's not coming up in my system, though.
1: Ten four.

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1: That's
0: only one. He's on no record through all 50, but he does have a Louisiana criminal history with a SID number. I'm going to paste it to your narrative.
1: 10-4, thank you.

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0: 10-18 calls, ladies. 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
1: Okay.
0: Back to West, 220. Mississippi plate, Whiskey, Juliet, 1004 on a gray GMC Sierra.
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1: Thank you.
0: Have the I 10 left at the 219. Louisiana Fleet 423, Juliet Tango Romeo on a gray Acura TLX.
1: 10-4.

0: Basically, no.
1: Okay.
0: So we got the West, 219. Louis and Fleet, 989. Juliet and Mike, November, on a green BMW sedan.

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1: 100.
0: 10 east, 215.2. It's going to be a personalized plate. Believe Mississippi, X-Ray Tango Romeo Mike Echo Hotel Tango. 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

0: 对于是这种。
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0: Let me ask in the east, the 219. We'll be going to play 928, Foxtrot India Echo on a gray Toyota Corolla.
1: Good work.

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0: That's an East 220. Texas plate. X-ray Lima Romeo 4234. It's going to be a silver Nissan Sentra.
1: Important.

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1: 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Black 4 Fusion.
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0: 310 north at the 4, Louisiana 278, Kilo Delta Romeo. 278, Kilo Delta Romeo, and a white Jaguar.
1: 10-4.
0: It's going to be a E-Pace.

0: Vamos, 68. Negative 2 9, this is going to be a Louisiana tornado. 742 Kilo Alpha Tango repeating 742 KAT for 2025 Hyundai Elantra red in color. Short expiration 6/2028 for Devin Davis and Jamon Muse of Baton Rouge and his Uncle Firm Insurance.
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0: Put a Louisiana Class E in a CAD. Come back to a Derek Diggs out of New Orleans. He's checkpointing off on me, please.
1: 10-4.

0: Appreciate.
1: Good.
0: Got a driver's license for August Williams. Suspended for a written promise. Last day of suspension is 10/30/2017.
1: Good morning.

0: 继续往白河往下去。天村。There is a positive 29 for you, Derek D. So it was essentially pick up only out of Arkansas against a person. His class E echo is line suspended for default of his plan last date 7/31/21.
1: 10-4, last day suspension 7/31/21, correct?
0: 10-4.
1: 4, thank you.

0: She went to a Clear West Bank or a Clear West Bank mass unit for a signal 18 in the Harvard Tunnel. There's a blue Mack truck stuck in the entrance.
1: There you go.
0: Tempo is westbound.

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control on the Eastbound units for signal 20. It's going to be 8 airline and every. It's going to be a gold Honda Civic and a gray Outlander. 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
1: 24.
0: 10 West 220. Iowa, Louisiana, 818. Kilo, Charlie Yankee, 818. KCY. It's going to be on a silver Toyota Camry.
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1: Six.
0: VI-10, eastbound at the 220. Be out with a tractor trailer. Trailer plate, Papa Echo, 10546.
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0: ieri, no?
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0: In Boulevard in August, moving out of California tag. 9 Papa Charlie Charlie 088 9 PCC 088. It's gonna be a great Nissan road.
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0: 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For Alcee Jones.
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1: What?
0: For an Alfie Jones, going to be suspended for a written promise, last day of suspension, 2/27/12.
1: Okay, well, what was the location again?
2: 10.2 my last, yeah, but... Last day is going to be 6/10/2026. 6/10/2026 for default of installment plan for Alfie Jones.
1: Yeah, for Hooster.
2: Yeah, by who the written promise was to?
1: Yeah, for
2: written promise is to Kenneth.

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1: 那你过。
0: Put me out with a signal 20 at the same location at 57 is at. It's going to be a red pickup truck, red Ford pickup, and a silver Nissan.
1: Okay.

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0: 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I'm stopping the left lane.

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0: 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It's going to be on a white, it's going to be Chevy pickup truck.
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0: be the one that you think in a scale of 99 the three Mustangs racing on I-10 West and Clearview Parkway. One of them's white, one of them's blue, and the third is an unknown color.
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2: 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Well, we're going to play 214, Foxtrot, Yankee, Zulu. 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
0: 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Owl, Louisiana, 910, Hotel Delta November, 910, HDN, gonna be on the red Mazda, CX5.
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0: It's going to be a gray Chevy Malibu. Her tire flew off and she's currently still on the roadway.
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0: It's gonna be westbound upper level, just before Manhattan. 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
0: Hey, Matt's out here with me. We're going to take it off of Manhattan.
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2: 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It's going to be Causeway. 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
0: They have them relocating to the shell on Veterans Boulevard West at Causeway. Boulevard eastbound at Causeway.
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1: I'll head to that as soon as Matt misses vehicle off the road.
0: 10-4.

0: P-39 Genoa. 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
0: 10-9.
1: I can ask.
0: I said, well, if they can move, tell them to get to the bottom because traffic's backed up from the 16. So it's going to take me a minute to get back to them.
1: 10-4.

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1: Alright, 10-4. 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
0: I-10 West at Loyola with Florida, Romeo Papa, Tango Charlie, Delta Alpha, November. That's RPTC DAN, the black Chevy Silverado.

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0: Three 10 South at the 3. Got Mississippi Tag, Charlie Victor 1092, CB1092. Gonna be displayed on a brown diagram.
1: 10-4.
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2: 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We are with 946 Hotel Papa Indigo, 946 HPI. Gonna be a Gold GMC Acadia.
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0: Yeah, you know.
1: Okay.
0: I think his location is stationary. I'm going to be out at 326 Juliet Victor Echo. 326 JVE. Green Kia.

Veterans eastbound at Massachusetts Avenue, Louisiana 612, Delta Whiskey Juliet, 612 DWJ, the gray Honda Accord.

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0: That was 748 Golf Lima Kilo, 748 GLK. It's going to be a Blue Ravens Rover.

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0: I mean, I think he's 221. Well, he's going to play 937 Juliet Alpha Zulu. It's going to be a gray Toyota Camry.
1: Goodbye.

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1: Yeah, 4.

0: If you want the East Bank units for signal 18B, we are to east and causeway on the exit ramp.
1: Yeah, what?
0: The Black Nissan Rogue, he ran out of gas.
2: Bro, with another cab driver, that one ready? US 90 West at a 247. Out Louisiana, 795 GUI, 797 Gold Uniform Yankee. Oh. It's going to be on a Silver Ford Bronco.
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0: 31 West Bank units for signal 18B. It's going to be West Bank Expressway in MacArthur. It's going to be an 18-wheeler blocking the intersection in Burktown.
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0: I'm still in route to that 18, Victor, that's out of gas. But put me out with another signal 18. It's going to be I-10 east just before Causeway. Louisiana 130, Delta Yankee Echo 130, BYE. The gold fob sedan with a flat tire.
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1: Please,
0: 55 north at the 4 with a Washington plate. Charlie, Romeo Charlie, 0114 on the Silver Chevy Cruze.
1: 10-4.

0: Dice, sí, no.
1: Yeah, it's in West, 220. Louisiana plate 615, Juliet Whiskey, November. It's going to be a white Honda Accord.
2: Concord.
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2: Concord.
4: 310 North at the 7. Howell, Louisiana, 842, Juliet Golf, Juliet. 842 JGJ, it's going to be on a silver Cadillac.
2: 10-4.

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0: 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The 10-8 regular shift.
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1: CCS for 23.
0: 223, eastbound, left lane block is two vehicles, middle of the bridge.

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0: You notify Jefferson Parish of the light being out at US 90B East Low Level at Brown Avenue.
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1: 88.
0: Also going to be out at Maplewood and Manhattan. Eastbound, westbound.

0: GPS was one of the original troopers. Test 22. Great. GPS was 23, yeah. I think it was 20 eastbound. You have a call back? See if they're relocated to a different location.
1: Negative, I was calling him on a major.
0: 10-4, I'm going to check on westbound. Eastbound appears to be clear.
1: Double,

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0: 55 North at the 5 with 292. Juliet Oscar Kilo on a black Ford Taurus.
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0: Both east and westbound I-10 off ramps to North Causeway are clear. You can mark it on GOA.
1: 10-4.

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1: Well, yeah, he just put out, eastbound, it's going to be clear in the bottom of chapter 2. It's going to be GO8 unless you get any more calls. 10-8.
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3: Federal eastbound at North Causeway, Louisiana handicap tag 52408, Louisiana handicap 52408, over Toyota Tundra.

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0: Stand by. Sorry about that. 94 Nova, I'll be out at North Causeway Boulevard at Kenneth Street, Louisiana, 443 Kilo Echo November, 443 KEN. It's a silver Mazda Tribute.

0: Which one are you thinking is for Signal 20? It's going to be Jefferson Highway and Causeway.
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0: PI-10 West at the 210. Louisiana plate 431 X-ray, as I was, 431 Echo X-ray Zulu. It's going to be a white Mitsubishi sedan.
1: Okay.

0: 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Contact JP, this happened on the top of the overpass for Causeway and Airlines, so this is going to be for JP. Let them know that I relocated them to North Causeway and 4th Street.
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1: D57.
0: Victims can be a gray Honda Accord. She just called back into the 18-wheeler, pulled off. No injuries on the shoulder.

0: 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It's going to be Earhart Expressway and Degree Avenue.
1: United 4.
0: It's going to be a gray Camry and a cargo truck relocated southbound 2100 Degree Avenue.
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0: 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We're pulling a gray Mustang 128.
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2: Six.
1: 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Alpha Mike Juliet 172 on a silver Ford Bronco.
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0: Traffic stop, 10 East, 206. 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Handicap 499818, it's a black hooded Camry.
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0: Yes, sir. 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
1: Ten-four, need to bend.
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0: 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Charlie Whiskey Juliet, 4251 on a great board escape.

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1: Okay.
0: Traffic stop, continue to full Loyola, going to be out with Arkansas Freight, 169, Zulu Delta Bravo, 169, DVB on a gray Kia K5.

20 Juniper 299, westbound to 218. 10 westbound to 218, a blue Honda Accord, high rate of speed, no caller.

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0: 33 northbound, you can use milepost 58. Going to be out with Louisiana 867 India, correction, Echo India Kilo. 867 Echo India Kilo is going to be in a white Mercedes.
1: Simple.
2: South from 26. Go ahead. How's the weather up on 55? It's starting to rain by me, but 206 on the scales.
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1: 397.
0: Traffic stop. 51 north at Woodland. Louisiana 216 Delta Quebec Victor. 216 DQV. It's a black Hyundai Elantra.
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1: Fleet Tango Sierra Echo Lima Lima Sierra TSELLS on a gray Lincoln SUV.
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0: 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Black Chevy Silverado 2500. No 28.

0: unit for a right male walking inbound 221, team inbound 221, black male, white shirt, gray short.
1: 24. That's going to be my subject. He getting off at the 221.
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0: 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Oscar 1, Hotel 6, Lima, November.
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0: LA-23 northbound, you can use my outpost 56. Iowa, Louisiana, X-ray 841-384, X-ray 841-384. Clean a black tundra.
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0: Drop top, fifth top north at 4.6. Louisiana Yankee 035774. Y035774. It's a gray Chevy pickup.
1: Okay.

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1: Louisiana. Alpha Romeo 1481. AR 1481. We'll be on a black line.
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DPS was 23, Regina Ola. 223. 29, Dallas, 18, US 90B East, just for Chapitola's on right shoulder. Louisiana license plate 584, Juliet Lima Bravo, a blue on Toyota Camry. Temple.

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1: V1.
0: LA 23 northbound. LA 23 northbound, milepost 53. Going to be out in Louisiana, 970 Golf Juliet Yankee, 970 Golf Juliet Yankee. It's going to be on a gray RAV4.
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3: traffic stop 55 south of the 7 Louisiana 932 Juliet November Oscar 932 JNO to Black Volkswagen.

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1: V1.
0: LA-23, it'll be northbound, milepost 56, going out of Louisiana, MH-15170. MH-15170, it's going to be in a brown F-150.
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0: Best of the 220, Iowa, Louisiana, 556, Gulf, Lima, Tango, 556, J, I'm sorry, GLT, I'm going to Greyhound Pacific.
1: Two-0.

0: you want to say Tammany unit for a bumper in the roadway, it's going to be 12 eastbound at the 59, 12 eastbound at the 59.
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0: I mean, Alabama tag, Juliet Hotel, Alpha November Delta Sierra, J-H-A-N-D-S. Gonna be just on the Greyhound up for it.

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1: V1.
2: LA 23 northbound, milepost 58 out in Louisiana. Zulu 575-466. Zulu 575-466. It's going to be in a gray Dodge pickup.
1: What's across on 23? We can't do milepost.
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0: Pursuant to the PNG unit for 99, I told Ether the 47 on white F-150, looking to know it's like Bravo 434 144, serving all over the roadway, unable to maintain lane travel, nothing further.
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0: Here's one for the East Bank unit for signal 20 I-10 West, it's veterans.
2: B-21.
0: B-21, it's going to be a light Camry and a light gray after, nothing further. 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
0: I 12 East, 86, 81, excuse me, Louisiana, Zulu 913737, Z 913737 on the gray F-150.

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0: You still on the stop? 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
0: Tenny 216, Alpha Louisiana 101, Golf Alpha Echo 101, GAE. It's going to be on a black Kia Forte.
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0: available, St. John's Unit 499, I-35 northbound for 6, 3 small black SUV riding northbound in the southbound lane.
1: Be on the phone.
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They joined survival teams. We're gonna head for an APV pumping center in Jerusalem. I-54, it's gonna be a dark rage for this, I'm just called in the roadway.

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1: So what?

0: 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Yes, man, this will go to LS Roll on 51 in Manchester. Go ahead and take that, man. 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
0: LA 23 mile, northbound, mile post 60, going to be out of Louisiana, 561, Juliet, Bravo, Charlie, 561, Juliet, Bravo, Charlie. Could be in a gray Jeep.
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0: Number 107, white male, gray shirt, orange shorts. It's going to be I-10 west at the 260.
1: Cool.

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0: 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You have a callback number?

0: Standby, I'll try and call JP for one. 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
1: Be it, this is, I have eyes on.
0: Oh.

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0: The dex hit that you just got on your hand in the subject is going to be the wrong subject.
1: Careful.

0: Which one said they will take me in at first thing this morning? I-85 northbound at 44.
1: L-54.
0: L-54. It's going to be a white Honda Accord that hit the median. No injuries, no blockage.
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